begins with a life couple ending back in the trees. 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

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And what they singing? 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

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But the one that really amused me, believe it or not, was a major Japanese. And what they're singing?

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We like to get our performance going tonight, along with our blues review this evening. 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
1: Well, since my baby left me, well, I found a new place to dwell. Well, it's down.